0: last till the sun comes up.
1: Yeah.
0: I know I just can't get enough. You can mold me, shape me, and now move me. Just take all I have and improve me. I get lost in the look in your eyes. It flies by, can I turn back time? Cause when I'm with you, then I'll get frozen. Like when we first met, I get lost in a moment.

My text filled with congrats every week. 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I praising the wins, I praising the feet, but a lot of wins since my album release. Not perfect at all, I'm far from a priest. Church boy, but got love in the streets. I'm loving my peace, I'm loving my home like I cheer for the cheese. Yeah, like I cheer for the cheese.

0: is patient.
1: Love is kind.
0: It does not envy.
1: It doesn't boast.
0: It isn't proud.
1: It doesn't dishonor others.
0: It's not self-seeking.
1: It's not easily angered.
0: It keeps no record of wrongs.
1: Love does not delight in evil,
0: but rejoices with the truth.
1: It always protects,
0: always trusts,
1: always hopes,
0: always perseveres.